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1: And we at the spot tonight.
2: 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Have my hookah ready.
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3: Hey, yo, yo, yo, what up? It's the one and only Jacquees. You know I'm posted on the corner. Big shout out to my people, Incognito and DJ Mrs. for having the biggest show in the city. I already know what it is with me. Love, let's get it.
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1: What's up, everybody? This is Pastor Mike Jr. And there's a word that should come to mind and make you smile. It's called incognito. Incognito means I'm able to be in a room, but not in a room. It means I'm able to move, but people may not detect me. And if somebody listening to me right now, you're frustrated because you're asking for popularity, but you don't know how to manage the seasons of being incognito. Incognito does not mean I don't have it. It means I don't have to flaunt it. It means I am who I am and I'm comfortable in my own skin. So every time you tune on to Incognito, you're not just listening to music. You're not just vibing with your favorite people. What you're saying is that I'm going to be the person in my family who can win and remain humble. Win and not be over the top. Win and just remain who I am. Don't let anybody rush you. It's a generation of people who are rising who are going to be blessed and still know how to be incognito.
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0: Naptown. It's me, L'Oreal, starring L'Oreal to be exact. And you're waking up with the best damn morning show, period. Okay? It's the Morning Hustle on Hot 100.9. 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
1: Early in the morning, late at night. 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President Roller, RM, wait. Whenever I find time, it's okay.

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1: Groski. You know what I'm saying? Got Wham, got Billy in this. You know what I'm saying?
2: We the best music. While they watching us win. Another anthem upon the
1: 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You dig what I'm saying?
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Incognito, right here. Post it on the counter. Indy, tonight at 7 o'clock. You know what time it is? You got to pull up on me. Because without you listening, I wouldn't even have no job. And it's all courtesy of Hot 100.9.

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ain't in your beats and you ain't in mine, it's him. 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He Mr. Get It Done, I'm Mrs. One of One. 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He got me sprung.com. 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

0: LeBron James is racist. That's what the internet tried to say. Over the weekend, he made these comments.
1: Being in Memphis on a random ass Thursday. I'm not like the first guy to even talk about it in the NBA. Like, we all like, you guys have to move. Just go over to Nashville. You got Vanderbilt over there. You got the NASCAR. You got a stadium. Don't they got a hockey team too?
0: He said he would prefer Nashville over Memphis, and it caused quite a stir. He was talking about a few places because it was like, basically, what's the most difficult places for you to travel when you're in the NBA? Well, no.
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0: No. Is he wrong for stating his opinion?
2: No.
0: It's just a little crazy to me. Calling him racist over this is insane. I mean, it's all about preference, and we just was in Memphis with St. Jude, and I had a time. Thank you, Memphis.
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Indeed, what's going on? 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

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And shout out to all my hustlers repping the East Side. I see ya. 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

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Kyle Santillan here from the Morning Hustle. 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
1: Broski. You know what I'm saying? Got Wham, got Billy in this. You know what I'm saying?
2: We the best music. While they watching us win. Another anthem upon the
1: biggest you can get. You dig
2: on
1: what I'm saying?
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Hey, yo, Indy, it's Kyle Santillan from The Morning Hustle. 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

Lindsay, what's going on? 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

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It's the five-footed Kyle Santilli from the Morning Hustle Show. 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
1: Grosky. You know what I'm saying? You got Wham, you got Billy in this. You know what I'm saying?
2: We the best music. While they watching us win. Another anthem upon the
1: biggest you can get. You dig what I'm saying?

0: out to DJ AK.
1: Who taught him that?
0: He's doing this thing. We appreciate you, bro. That's how we get into the weekend,
1: yeah.
0: All right? No doubt. We'll see you on Monday. Right now, it's time for Kyle's message of the day.
1: And mine.
2: Yeah. Listen up.
3: Here's some quick inspiration to start your day.
2: Now check it. Kyle's message of the day.
0: Kyle's message of the day today is sometimes showing up is enough. Sometimes showing up is enough. So a lot of times we put so much pressure on, I got to do this, I got to do that, I got to go all out, I got to create this big spectacle, I have to do so much to prove that I was... Sometimes, just be there. Sometimes, just be there. You know, you see a lot of times where a child lives with one parent and not the other, and maybe the parent that the child doesn't live with tries to do a lot. You know what I mean? But that kid just might want you to be there for a conversation. Mm-hmm. You know what I mean? For something to talk about, to show support when they need it. You understand what I'm saying? You don't always have to make a spectacle of everything. Sometimes just showing up is enough. You got something going on, you know what I mean? And you're trying to get people to come out. Maybe that person that showed up and stayed for 15 minutes meant more to you than the person that came and was doing the most for 3 hours. Mm-hmm. You understand what I'm saying? So don't always think that you have to do so much in every single situation, man. Think about what's needed in that moment. What is this thing for? Who is it about? And how can you contribute? Because Kyle's message of the day today is sometimes showing up is enough.
1: I love that. And mine is simple. All men will annoy you, but some will annoy you on a yacht. Choose wisely.
0: All right, man. Stick around. When we come back, we're going to show a little love for teachers out here doing their thing.
1: Yes.
0: So make sure you hit us up and show love. 866-HUSTLE-8, 866-487-8538.
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2: 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We are the morning.
4: 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Hot 100.9. Gotta
2: cut all through this traffic. Where my call keys at?
9: It's the morning hustle traffic report. What's the traffic looking like in these indie streets?
10: 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We go to the east side where northbound 465 is closed off with an earlier vehicle fire, a semi-fire, 75th Street to Benford Boulevard. We also have from the east side southbound 465 having to overcome a crash in the left lane at Benford. Northbound 465 is a stall in the right lane before 71st. Everything else is light environment, just building. 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
18: Traffic was crazy. 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And he just jumped in the car. 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
19: 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It was, yes. 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

0: can't knock the hustle.
1: Yeah. All right, man, we showing love to the teachers today, man. It's Teacher Appreciation Week, and we want you to show some love to somebody that made a positive impact on your life. All right, so hit us up, 866-HUSTLE-8, 866-487-8538. Who is this on the line?
2: Miss Wilson from Sequoia Middle School. I want to give a shout-out to my eighth graders who are having their moving-on ceremony today.
0: Yeah.
2: And also, I would like to shout-out all of my students at Drew High School. This is Miss Wilson. Turn up. Y'all better be in class doing y'all work.
3: See?
1: Look at that.
3: Well, I ain't never had no Miss Wilsons.
1: And you know what's great about Miss Wilson? They supposed to be calling up showing you love today.
2: I love my babies. They know. We know.
1: Okay. As long as they know and you know, that means you got that bond with your students. That's what's up, right? 866-HUSTLE-8, 866-487-8538. Hit us up. Show some love. It's all about teacher appreciation.
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9: Where my car keys at?
10: It's the Morning Hustle Traffic Report. What's the traffic looking like in these indie streets?
11: 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Once again, from the east side, northbound 465 is closed with a semi-fire. Binford Boulevard to Allisonville Road with the traffic stopped. From Fall Creek, we also have from the east side, northbound 465 stall in the right lane before 71st. Southbound in Binford, a crash in the left lane. The rest of our drives like 65, 69, 70, and 74 are light, environment problem-free. 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
15: Traffic was crazy. 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
16: 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It was either crackhead knock or a police knock.
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0: 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Hustlers, you know it's Mental Health Awareness Month, and we're going to do our part to make sure everybody is taken care of. So we got our guy, friend of the show, Dr. Tart, to give us a mental health minute. Doc, let's get to it.
1: This is Heart to Heart with Dr. Tart. Have you ever been in an argument and immediately said something you regretted? It's not because you're a bad person. It's because you were too fired up to think straight. That's what happens when our nervous system's on fire. We go into either fight, flee, or shutdown mode. And the argument goes in circles and you go nowhere. So do this instead. I want you to regulate. It's called co-regulation. Think about when a mom holds a crying baby. The baby's heartbeat sinks to hers and slows down. What if we did that when we're trying to resolve conflict? Speak in the tone in which it's calming so you can calm your partner down, right? So then you can regulate first, resolve second, in that order every time. That's called co-regulation. Want to see more on this? Follow my YouTube, Dr. Tart, T-A-R-T-T. God bless.
0: There it is. We got you all month long for Mental Health Awareness. Appreciate you, Dr. Tart. Yo, I know what else might help your mood. How about some money? Nicole, what's happening with you, babe?
2: Hi, how are you?
0: We are great. They said you're trying to win this $1,000. How you feel about that?
2: Very good, very good.
3: 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Oh, she's up and ready. She got this.
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3: I ain't worried.
0: All right, when we come back, Nicole's going to try her luck with that $1,000 cash grab up next.
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5: 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Wake your ass up, man. With the morning hustle. You're waking up with the morning hustle. Hot 100.9.
8: All through this traffic. Where my call keys at?
9: It's the morning hustle traffic report. What's the traffic looking like in these indie streets?
10: 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From the east side, northbound 465, continue to deal with a stall in the right lane before 71st. Southbound, an accident in the left lane at 69. And also northbound 465 remains shuttered. Cleanup of an earlier vehicle fire has it closed. 69 to Allisonville. Traffic stop from Fall Creek to the scene. 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
1: 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It's the Morning Hustle. L'Oreal, Kyle Santillan, Alton Walker, and the Lowdown's coming up next.
2: Well, it looks like the government might finally have some good news for us. 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
10: It's the Morning Hustle Traffic Report. What's the traffic looking like in these indie streets?
11: This traffic report is sponsored by Macy's. Once again, from the east side, northbound 465 is closed between 69 and Allisonville for the cleanup of a much earlier semi-fire. Meanwhile, from the east side, southbound 465 has a crash remaining in the left lane at 69. We have Harding, south of Kentucky, our lone crash from the south side. The rest of our travels are light and vibrant, just building. Hurry into Macy's Mother's Day sale and save on the perfect last-minute gifts that feel anything but last-minute, like designer handbags, fine jewelry, and beauty gift sets wrapped and ready to give in store today. 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
0: Coming up next, Alton Walker's going to let us know why
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3: Yeah, Stephen A. Smith won't go away like his hairline. Oh. And I tell y'all what he said to piss me off, and God ain't pleased, man, when we come back.
0: Mm-hmm. All right, that's 10 minutes away. Don't move.
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10: All through this traffic. Where my call keys at?
11: It's the Morning Hustle traffic report. What's the traffic looking like in these indie streets?
12: 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Scattered slowdowns notwithstanding, our focus remains along the east side stretch of both sides of 465. Southbound continued to deal with an accident blocking their left lane at 69, slowing you Allisonville Road to the scene. Northbound 465, 69 New Allisonville is where the traffic has stopped for the cleanup of a much earlier semi-fire and the fuel spill thereof.
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8: 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L'Oreal, Kyle Santillan, Alton Walker, and Fetty Wap in the building today. I wanted to ask you this really quickly because one of the questions that comes up, and not even just for you, but a lot of artists that may have been through similar situations, is when you have hit records out here, why are you moving in a way where you could even risk your life and even end up behind bars? You know what I mean? Can you take us back to just the mindset of having a hit record, but you still moving the way you was moving?
11: Management issues. When you trust certain people so much, you kind of don't look at what's going on behind closed doors. You know what I mean? Yeah, I did have a lot of hit records. I do have a lot of hit records. We talking about 11 years ago.
8: Yeah.
11: I'm basically starting from zero again, you know what I'm saying, with these hit records. Mm. So it's like, well, I know what I could do. Like, it's like, I know what I know how to do.
9: Yeah.
11: I know where I came from. I know how to make this real easy, and I'm going to do what I got to do to provide for my family.
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2: It's the morning hustle.
0: Yeah. Hey, yo, it's the morning hustle. L'Oreal, Kyle Santillan, Alton Walker.
1: That's right. And we got some money for your pockets. Everybody can use an extra couple dollars, I'm sure. All you got to do is text cash, C-A-S-H, to 71007.
0: All right, now listen, man. The lowdown's coming up next. What we got?
1: Well, we got a switch in lineups, and some people are happy and others are not here for it at all. Plus, Young Thug is kind of pleading his case, and Kodak Black just picked up another one. We'll talk all about it coming up in the lowdown.
0: That's going down in 10 minutes. Don't move.
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11: Where my call keys at?
12: It's the morning hustle traffic report. What's the traffic looking like in these indie streets?
13: 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Scattered slowdowns notwithstanding, our focus remains along the east side stretch of both sides of 465. Southbound continues to deal with an accident blocking their left lane at 69, slowing you Allisonville Road to the scene. Northbound 465, 69 New Allisonville is where the traffic has stopped for the cleanup of a much earlier semi-fire and the fuel spill thereof.
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0: It's the morning hustle. L'Oreal, Kyle Santillan, and it's time for Alton Walker to let us know why
1: God ain't pleased.
18: If you've been on the internet and you alive, you know that Usher and Chris Brown is going on tour. God ain't pleased. I'm tired. God will not be pleased with this. No, he's not. All these tour dropping at the same time. Listen, people are already in financial pressure. It's getting crazy. 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Ticket go on sale on Friday. My bill is on sale. How about that? We can't stagger these tours. You know how many tours out right now? Tired of nobody wanted to leave room for groceries and rent.
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0: Morning Hustle Show. L'Oreal, Kyle Santillan, Alton Walker, and Fetty Wap in the building today. I wanted to ask you this really quickly because one of the questions that comes up, and not even just for you, but a lot of artists that may have been through similar situations, is when you have hit records out here, why are you moving in a way where you could even risk your life and even end up behind bars? You know what I mean? Can you take us back to just the mindset of having a hit record, but you still moving the way you was moving?
4: Management issues. When you trust certain people so much, you kind of don't look at what's going on behind closed doors. You know what I mean? 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I do have a lot of hit records. 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
4: 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So it's like, well, I know what I could do. 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
4: I know where I came from. 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

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Reconsider. Read some litter. Sure on the subject. 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Go on to the

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9: It's the Morning Hustle Traffic Report. What's the traffic looking like in these indie streets?
10: 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It progresses along a bit slowly. Southbound 69 traffic, 106 to 80 seconds with an accident in the left lane. Left lane remains blocked from the east side. Southbound 465 at 69. Northbound 69 New Allisonville is where the drive remains closed for the cleanup of a much early morning crash. Stop traffic evident 56th Street to the scene. 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
2: 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And the baby seems to think he's better than everybody out.
16: You can go back to when I first started, like, you know, I said, like, I'm the best motherfucking rapper. Like, I've been saying it. Like, and I, of course, I feel like everybody should feel like they're the best, but that's not, I'm not talking like that when I say that. Like, I really mean that. Like, I get it in. Like, for real, for real.
2: So he called out J. Cole, Kendrick Lamar. He called out Drake. He said he's better than all of them.
17: He right.
2: No, he said he's not being like one of those people that's like, you got to believe you're better than. He said, no. 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
1: But I won't take it that far.
2: 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I don't know if he's better than Kendrick or Drake or J. Cole. Well, maybe J. Cole.
1: Nah.
2: Okay, wanted to get under
1: definitely
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1: Morning Hustle Show. L'Oreal, Kyle Santillan, Alton Walker in the building. And we're joined with Gabrielle Dennis and Matthew Law in the building, representing Nemesis on Netflix.
2: You went to HBCU, Howard University. So, because right now we're seeing a lot of pouring into, or a lot of people are trying to pour into the HBCUs. If there's something that you can tell a child that might be listening right now, maybe they're on the fence between going to you went to Temple, right?
3: I did go to Temple 2 years.
2: Yeah, going to like,
3: not from Seattle.
4: Okay.
2: Going to like a PWI versus a HBCU, what's something that you would tell them with your experience?
5: I would say do it if you can and if it makes sense. Like, you in life, you need to make pros and cons lists. But for me, there was no question, no doubt. That was what I wanted. And, you know, I'm of the experience of seeing things like a different world and being inspired by that. I'm of the experience of, you know, seeing other institutions, or like going to places, like being exposed at an early age. Like, you go do college tours and stuff like that. So for me, it was very much so like, I want that, because a PWI, I don't even think that's what we called it, but it was like, I grew up in a PW city, so.
2: I've seen enough.
5: Know, it was like, I wanted a different experience. And so for me, it was just being exposed to like our culture in a different way that I just didn't even, just being able to walk on a campus and just see like dreadlocks over here and an afro over here. You know, people like embracing the culture was just something I didn't experience growing up.
1: Listen, don't go anywhere. 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
2: Yeah.
1: Make sure you go check out Nemesis on Netflix. 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
13: It's the Morning Hustle Traffic Report. What's the traffic looking like in these indie streets?
14: 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It progresses along a bit slowly. Southbound 69 traffic, 106 to 80 seconds with an accident in the left lane. Left lane remains blocked from the east side. Southbound 465 at 69. Northbound 69 New Allisonville is where the drive remains closed for the cleanup of a much early morning crash. Stop traffic evident 56th Street to the scene. 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
1: Morning Hustle Show. L'Oreal, Kyle Santillan, Alton Walker, and Fetty Wap in the building today. I wanted to ask you this really quickly, because one of the questions that comes up, and not even just for you, but a lot of artists that may have been through similar situations, is when you have hit records out here, why are you moving in a way where you could even risk your life and even end up behind bars? You know what I mean? Can you take us back to just the mindset of having a hit record, but you still moving the way you was moving?
15: Management issues. When you trust certain people so much, you kind of don't look at what's going on behind closed doors. You know what I mean? Yeah, I did have a lot of hit records. I do have a lot of hit records. We talking about 11 years ago.
1: Yeah.
15: I'm basically starting from zero again, you know what I'm saying, with these hit records. So it's like, well, I know what I could do. 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
2: Yeah.
15: I know where I came from. 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

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It's Hot 100.

0: Rick Ross, French Montana, Meeks in Miami, Hot 100.9, home of the Morning Hustle. Keisha Nicole checking in. Happy Friday. By the way, was I the only one that did not realize that Rick Ross and French Montana had a versus battle last night? Yes! It didn't have too much hype behind it, but we'll talk about that on the show today. A lot to talk about as we head into the weekend. I'm here with you until 3 o'clock, 317-688-1009. If you want to hear something, I got you. Hot 100.9, baby.
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2: Shake that like you had a control. That thing to your, just bend it on down, put your face on the floor. 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

0: let it clap. 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
1: Yeah.
0: You see that? Shake that.
1: You know what I'm saying? You know.
0: That thing to your f***ing. 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Put your face on the floor.
1: Yeah, me like that.
0: You know what I'm saying?
1: Let's go.

0: The baby, Hot 100.9, Home of the Morning Hustle. Keisha, Nicole, happy Friday morning. Expect some rain a little later today, about 4 p.m. through the rest of the night and into tomorrow. Looks like we're going to have some rain here in Naptown. Just a heads up, okay? On the show today, you're going to have your chance to win those tickets to the Indy 500 qualifications. Also, it is Mother's Day weekend. If you did not make those reservations just yet, what are you waiting on? Don't try to walk up at a restaurant on Mother's Day thinking you're finna get in. You know, you better get on Open Table and start looking who got some availability. Got some Leon Thomas, Future, and Kehlani coming up. You want to hear something? 317-688-1009. Let's catch a vibe. It's Hot 100.9.
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8: If you've been on the internet and you alive, you know that Usher and Chris Brown is going on tour. 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No, he's not. All these tour dropping at the same time. Listen, people are already in financial pressure. It's getting crazy. 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My bill is on sale. How about that? 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
0: Okay, before you get into the weekend, make sure you get registered for that $1,000 with the Morning Hustle. 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

0: Hot 100.9, home of the morning hustle. Keisha, Nicole, have you noticed on Instagram that some people's follower count went down? So if you go look at your Instagram, you notice that IG did like a whole sweep trying to remove fake profiles, bots, all kind of stuff. But the problem is, I see there are some people that are upset because they've taken some of their deceased friends and family's Instagram pages too. Even one lady said, if I would have known, I would have screenshotted every single pic. But I heard from some people that if you do have like a deceased family member or something, you should put their page to a remembering page or else Instagram will delete it. Just a heads up, a lot of celebrities lost. Woo! When I tell you thousands, I believe Beyonce lost about 4.4 million to 10 million followers with the Great Purge is what they're calling it. I mean, what's that to Beyonce though? B got like, I don't know how many followers. She gonna be good. Not that she even cares. All right, getting ready for the WNBA season to officially kick off. And the ladies are back. The Indiana Fever kick off their season at home tomorrow against Dallas Wings at 1 p.m. Gamebridge Fieldhouse. Come on. Come on. We gotta show up for the ladies. Go ahead. Get you a ticket. Take the family. Enjoy yourself. And let's get that dub. It's Hot 100.9.
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2: 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L'Oreal, Kyle Santillan, Alton Walker, and Fetty Wap in the building today.
5: Yes,
2: I wanted to ask you this really quickly because one of the questions that comes up, and not even just for you, but a lot of artists that may have been through similar situations, is when you have hit records out here, why are you moving in a way where you could even risk your life and even end up behind bars? You know what I mean? Can you take us back to just the mindset of having a hit record, but you still moving the way you was moving?
6: Management issues. When you trust certain people so much, you kind of don't look at what's going on behind closed doors. You know what I mean? Yeah, I did have a lot of hit records. I do have a lot of hit records. We talking about 11 years ago.
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6: I know where I came from. 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
22: 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The Pistons beat the Cavs 107-97 in a back-and-forth Game 2, and the Thunder rolled the Lakers 125-107 to take a 2-0 series lead that heads back to L.A. Now, the top seeds are doing what they're supposed to do so far, so here's what to look out for in a stacked weekend of NBA action. The Sixers are going to try and get back in the series with the Knicks, hosting Game 3 on Friday and Game 4 on Sunday. The Spurs and Wolves will be on that same Friday to Sunday cadence, but that series is locked up at 1-1 heading into the weekend. On Saturday, the Lakers host the Thunder at Crypto in what may be a must-win for LeBron and company. And the Cavs are going to try and stay in the series, hosting Game 3 in Cleveland. I'm really excited for this weekend. Hope you guys enjoy all the action. 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

90.9 Home of the Morning Hustle. Keisha Nicole, there's a new virus that some are saying could send us into a pandemic. Gonna do some fact checking on it, but what you need to look out for next right here on Hot 100.9.

Naptown, it's me, L'Oreal, starring L'Oreal to be exact, and you're waking up with the best damn morning show, period, okay? It's the Morning Hustle on Hot 100.9. 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

0: 100.9 home of the morning hustle. Keisha Nicole, it is Friday. Listen, trying to get through 2026 without breaking the bank, without losing your mind, and without a new virus around here. I want to talk about the hantavirus, right? Because it's been all over your timeline. And if you're wondering what's really going on, here's the latest. So there's a cruise ship called the MV Honduras. They've been dealing with the hantavirus outbreak while traveling in the Atlantic Ocean, right? So right now, at least 8 people have reportedly got sick, and then 3 people had died. Health officials say that strain involved is believed to be called the Andes strain, which is where, because unlike most hantavirus cases, this one can spread person to person in certain situations. I will say there have been a couple of people that have come back to the U.S. via plane from that boat and have came in contact with flight attendants who now have to be quarantined. So normally the hantavirus comes from rodents, right? Exposure to rats or mouse droppings, urine or saliva. People usually get it from breathing in contaminated air while cleaning areas where rodents have been. I want you to hear what the World Health Organization has to say about this, because they did a press conference yesterday.
1: I want to be unequivocal here. This is not SARS-CoV-2. This is not the start of a COVID pandemic. This is an outbreak that we see on a ship. There's a confined area. We have 5 confirmed cases so far. It doesn't spread the same way like coronaviruses do. It's very different. It's that close, intimate contact that we've seen. And most hantaviruses don't transmit between people at all. Most hantaviruses are transmitted from rodents or their feces or their saliva, or droppings, to people. And only this one particular virus, the Andes virus, which has been identified here, we've seen some human-to-human transmission. And so there's a lot that is being done right now to be able to try to minimize the risk even further.
0: Now, they're trying to make it seem like it's not that big of a deal, but this virus is pretty strong. It's pretty strong. So, I mean, I guess you could say if you know anybody that has been in close contact with it, you know, stay away from them. But sometimes you just don't know. I'll definitely keep up the date. Hopefully they can stop it. It doesn't spread. But that is the biggest story right now about the hantavirus. 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

Naptown, what's poppin'? 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I got all the tea you need with the lowdown at 725, 825, and 925 on The Morning Hustle. 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

0: 101.9, home of the Morning Hustle, Keisha Nicole. I don't know who's being sued more, Stephon Diggs or Cardi B. But coming up inside, it was trending. Another case involving Stephon Diggs where there's an ongoing civil case happening, and I'll tell you about that next, right here on Hot 100.9.
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2: 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High freak with the wood in the hand.

0: Song do something to me every single time. That's Tim's What You Need on Hot 100.9, home of the Morning Hustle. Keisha Nicole, speaking of songs, did you listen or did you start listening yet to Chris Brown's new album that he dropped last night? I know everybody got their opinions already on social media. I don't know how they've been able to digest 27 songs yet, but I will say this. I thought we were getting a real R&B album from Chris Brown. This ain't that, if that's what you're thinking. I listened to half the album already. I said, well, where the R&B songs at? We'll deep dive into that a little later, okay? Let's get into what's trending. So, Stefon Diggs, back in the headlines. You know he just beat his case this week of him and his chef, right? Where she said he strangled her. But he's back in the headlines, this time tied to an ongoing civil case involving some more serious allegations. Now, according to newly filed court documents, Diggs is reportedly refusing to hand over details connected to his NFL contracts and earnings as a part of his legal battle with a man named Christopher Blake Griffin. Now, I don't know if you remember this. It was all over social media. But Griffin claims back in May of 2023 that he attended a basketball game with Stefon and then later went back to Stefon Diggs' home where he alleges he was drugged and sexually assaulted. Now, he also accused Diggs of coordinating a violent attack against him days later. Stefon has denied all wrongdoing from the beginning. But TMZ says that Griffin's legal team wants access to Diggs' football income and contract records, probably to help determine financial damage, right, if the case moved forward. But Stefon's attorneys are basically saying that information has nothing to do with this case because they claim, you know, he's not arguing any loss of NFL income tied to the allegations. I'm telling you, man, these athletes, celebrities, lawsuit allegations, it's like every week with them, right? You know what kind of sucks, though, that somebody can accuse you of something? I'm not saying none of this stuff has happened, but somebody can accuse you of something, now you got to go to court. But Stefon just needed not even be outside. Don't even talk to people at this point. The way, I mean, left and right, they coming at him. Sit down somewhere, Stefon. All right, that's what's trending. Coming up, Hot Lunch Mix and your chance to win a pair of tickets to Indy 500 qualifications right here on Hot 100.9.
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0: Incognito, right here. Post it on the counter. Indy, tonight at 7 o'clock. You know what time it is? You got to pull up on me. Because without you listening, I wouldn't even have no job. And it's all courtesy of Hot 100.9.
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Hot 92.9, home of the morning hustle. Just what we need on this Friday. My brother, Ready Rock is at the Hot Lunch Mix. Keish, Nicole, hanging out with you. Expecting some rain a little later today. It's going to hit us about 4 p.m. is where it's going to come down a little harder through the night.

0: versus the Dallas Wings. And listen, it's just a lot going on. 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
4: Sir.
5: I wanted to ask you this really quickly because one of the questions that comes up, and not even just for you, but a lot of artists that may have been through similar situations, is when you have hit records out here, why are you moving in a way where you could even risk your life and even end up behind bars? You know what I mean? Can you take us back to just the mindset of having a hit record, but you're still moving the way you was moving?
6: Management issues. When you trust certain people so much, you kind of don't look at what's going on behind closed doors. You know what I mean? Yeah, I did have a lot of hit records. I do have a lot of hit records. We talking about 11 years ago.
5: Yeah.
6: I'm basically starting from zero again. You know what I'm saying? With these hit records. Mm. So it's like, well, I know what I could do. Like, it's like, I know what I know how to do.
0: Yeah.
6: I know where I came from. I know how to make this real easy, and I'm going to do what I got to do to provide for my family.
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12: A lot of money is what these rappers have. Of course, who do you think tops the list?
5: The richest rappers? Oh, you know who that is.
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5: Yep, absolutely.
12: Okay, Jay-Z comes in at number one, $2.5 billion. Drake, number two, $1.6 billion. The only thing I have an issue with on this list is there's a bunch of people on there. Kendrick's at number 11. Rick Ross is number 23. But you know who surprised me?
13: Right.
12: Joe Budden. It's so funny because they're still considering him a rapper, but I wouldn't even... I'm not even trying to be funny. The only song I know is Pump It Up. Like, and I swear I'm not trying to be funny.
13: Oh,
12: his worth is on here. He's number 9, y'all.
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12: 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We know that's from the podcast.
13: Yeah.
12: Let's be
13: 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Yeah.
12: 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Mm. Okay? Mm. So it looks like don't throw those mics away after all.
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0: I swear, ain't nothing like a Friday with DJ Ready Rock. Come on, man. That boy always going in. Hot 100.9, home with the morning hustle. Keisha Nicole, Ready Rock, I just want you to know this is literally my favorite part of the day. When you in a mix. Whatever happened this week that drained you, that you went through, it don't even matter because we made it to Friday. So that's something right there to celebrate. Plus, I got these tickets for you. Let me hit these phone lines. Hot 100.9. Hello, how you doing? And this is? Okay, well, listen, you're calling number 9. Congratulations. Oh, well, qualifications going down May 16th and 17th at Indianapolis Motor Speedway. You and that thing, okay? Congratulations. Let everybody know what station hooked you up.
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Boss Man D-Lo, Motion Party on Hot 100.9, Home of the Morning Hustle. Keisha Nicole. Every time I hear that song, I'm like, it's way too short. A minute 40. Because the song is such a vibe. Like, we need to be a little longer. All right, listen. I don't know if you already tapped in and saw this. See, Kenny Moore from the Colts. You know, he's the cornerback. Well, not anymore. He requested a trade, and the Colts have officially released him. Yep. Some interesting news on a Friday, right? We're going to get more into that a little later, but coming up, we're inside the break room Reddit. You be snitching on your coworkers? We'll talk about it next. 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
1: Hey, let's get into the break room. What's that one thing that your coworker do to get on your nerves? Because I got a DM from this guy. It's a guy. He's snitching. Not to say snitching, no. He's just expressing how he feels about his coworker. He says, what do you do when your coworker keeps coming into work smelling like weed every morning? And he says, and I'm not talking about once or twice. I mean daily. By 9:07, the whole area smells like somebody hotboxed the parking garage. And he says, I mentioned it to her a couple times, but it seems like this is her morning routine to ease her mind. Do I go to HR? Or just suffer in silence because I don't want to start drama at work. And by the way, we work for a law firm and people come in and out our office. 317-688-1009. I mean, don't nobody else smell it? Are you the only one? Is it really affecting you? I have so many questions. But again, his question is, should I leave it alone or go to HR about it? 317-688-1009. What would you do? We in a break room on Hot 100.9.
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4: What's a red flag in somebody's home? 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

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Never been a bow or lame-o. 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Street cred good, I ways o. Let me put this cook on your face, oh. I ain't in your bits and you ain't in mine. Yeah, we both outside, that's my type.

I be in my section, he be in his. We can go bottle for bottle in this junk. Strip club stunt, I'm a stunt hard. We can go dollar for dollar in this junk. He Mr. Get It Done. I'm Mrs. One of One. Fall in love every time we link. He got me sprung.com. Mind these girls can't keep it peace. I ain't stressing on you, you ain't stressing on me. Boy, I don't wanna push you on a leash. You a dog, I'm a dog, we can keep it in the street. I ain't in your bits and you ain't in mine. Yeah, we both outside. That's my type, but yeah.

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The Morning Hustle is back today at 6 a.m. right here on Hot 100.9.

0: Hot 100.9, home of the morning hustle, Keisha Nicole. Y'all be snitching on your coworkers? So I got this message from a guy who works at a law firm who's upset that his coworker, who is a woman, keep coming in smelling like weed. He said this is a daily thing and he's sick of it. He's already said something to her before. I'm trying to figure out, is he more cautious of like, oh, we have people coming in the firm, it can't be smelling like this, or he just don't like it himself? But his question is, do I go tell HR or suffer in silence? Is what he said.
1: Y'all work for a law firm, girl. That means you got a defense. That's that fool if he wants to go smoke. He saves time. Come on.
0: You know how stressful it is in the office, right?
1: Come on now. Have a good day. It's Friday. Go smoke.
0: But low-key, it is unprofessional. We can't turn a blind eye to the fact that this is unprofessional. Marie, how you doing?
2: I'm good. How are you?
0: Good.
2: He should mind his business. I mean, you already told her she didn't do nothing. Okay, if she get in trouble, it's not going to affect him at all. Mind your business.
0: 317-688-1009. Snitching on your coworker if they coming in smelling like weed. Also, what is something that your coworker does that get on your nerves? We in a break room on Hot 100.9.

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1: Oh my god, Josh, can I try on your glasses?

0: Keisha, Nicole, I swear this weather make you just want to clock out and just go home. Shout out to the people that get to work a hybrid schedule where some days you at work and then the other days you working from home. Love that for you. Okay, so listen, hey, speaking of work, we're inside the break room. We're talking about the guy that wrote in. He's upset because his coworker keep coming to work, right? Which you're trying to figure out why this is his business. Smelling like weed every day. The coworker is a woman and he's like, should I go tell HR? Because we work at a law firm and people come in our law firm. That person shouldn't be smelling like this.
1: Don't even say nothing. If you smell it, you know somebody else smell it. He gonna get rid of himself. He smelling like weed every day coming in.
0: Oh, no, it's a girl. It's a girl.
1: It don't matter. It could be him, her, it, them, they. It don't matter. Hey, you ain't got to say nothing, man. All it takes is for him to walk by the wrong person. If you want to snitch on the cool, just talk to HR about the time you know they coming in and just be standing there at the entrance.
0: And let her get caught up herself.
1: That's it. You just having a conversation with human resources and they just so happen to walk in and human resources get a drift of it. You know what I mean? It ain't bothering him. He just a hater.
0: How at 9.9?
2: Hi, is this Keisha Nicole?
0: Yes. How you doing today?
2: I'm doing good. That's funny. My name is Nakisha Nicole.
0: Really? So, you know, all the girls that was born in, I feel like 80s and 90s, mothers gave them the middle name Nicole.
2: Yes.
0: So, do you think this guy should go to HR?
2: He needs to just go mind his business.
0: Don't tell.
2: He needs to go mind his business. Don't tell. What did you tell him for? If it's getting her right and she's doing her job, leave her alone. Maybe go get her some perfume so she can cover up over it. But mind your business.
0: It's snitching for no reason, like it's affecting
2: him. For no
0: him.
2: Reason. Yeah, like what is it doing to you? Are you not working properly because the way she smells?
0: He must not like this coworker too much anyway and trying to find any reason to tell on her.
2: Honestly, I feel like he mad because she not hitting it with, she not offering him it.
0: But you know what? Regardless of how we feel, it is still really unprofessional to come to your job and smell like that. That's the break room. If you want to be in a break room, you can always hit me up on Instagram at Keisha Nicole, slide in my DM or my email is right there in my bio. And I got you. It's Hot 100.9.
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4: What's good, baby? 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L'Oreal, Kyle Santillan, Alton Walker. 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

Minx in Miami, French Montana, Rick Ross, Hot 100.9, Keisha Nicole. If you missed their verses last night like I did, I went and looked at the cheat, right? And it said French Montana beat Rick Ross by one song in verses. Who would ever thought? Who would ever thought? Also, Rick Ross announced he got an album coming out in June. Hey, coming up, we got to talk about this. The government released some files today that confirmed what we all been thinking. That's next right here inside of What's Trending on Hot 100.9.

0: Let's get into what's trending. Okay, so the UFO files are officially here. We're on my realist. I ain't gonna say conspiracy theory, because if at this point you don't believe that there's extraterrestrial out here, you're choosing to be oblivious. You know, every few years, the government drops some UFO information, and everybody, including me... be online like, see, I told y'all. So the Pentagon just released what they're calling new, never-before-seen files involving UFOs, or what they're now officially calling UAPs. They dropped today, by the way. And apparently, this is just the beginning, because they said more documents and footage are going to be released on a rolling basis, right? Now, before you get a little too excited, I went to the website, which if you want to go to the website yourself and see, is www.war.gov/UFO. The first batch, honestly... looks really blurry. One image has dots floating around. Another got some oddly shaped objects, but nothing where you can clearly say, yeah, that's definitely aliens, you know? It kind of looks like somebody zoomed in too far on an old iPhone camera. As a matter of fact, you can go right on over to TikTok and you go see some better images and videos that people uploaded right there from their own phones. But I will say this, one of the images was interesting because it was over water. They saw something over water. And I know there's always been this theory that aliens come from the sky. Another planet, but I've been seeing more images again on social media of them coming out of the water or over water as well. I guess that's one like confirmation that we have from going to look. They say more files are about to be released really soon. They're gonna do them in batches once again, but confirming everything that we already knew, right? That's what's trending on this Friday right here on Hot 100.9.
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Indeed, what's going on? 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And shout out to all my hustlers repping the East Side. 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

0: Ooh, that vibe right there. Taking you back on Hot 100.9, home of the morning hustle. Keisha Nicole got some big ass to plug, 2 a.m. on the way. 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
1: 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You already know it.

0: 90.9, home of the morning hustle. Keisha, Nicole. Hey, don't forget some rain coming through here in just a little bit. And then through tonight and tomorrow morning. So be safe on those roads. Enjoy your weekend. Happy Mother's Day to all the moms out there. I say being a mom, and I'm not a mom, is the most thankless jobs, but we appreciate all the moms. Hope you enjoy your weekend, okay? B-Swift is up next. You can always keep up with me on Instagram at Keisha Nicole. Have a blessed one. It's Hot 100.9.
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Circle City, what's good? Kyle, Santillian here from the Morning Hustle. Lock in. We're posted on the corner with the homie Incognito and DJ Mrs. Weeknights at 7 p.m. on Hot 100.9.

0: 100.9 Indies Hip Hop Station. His album is getting very close to being released. I know he released a record yesterday that is another one produced by Pharrell, which is the whole album's done by Pharrell. It's called Mr. Hymns. Not a bad record. It's definitely better than that Versus we got last night between Rick Ross and French Montana. We will definitely talk about that and more. Lock in with your dog. I'm here until 7. One more pair of tickets. The Carb Day is on deck and more. It's Hot 100.9.
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4: 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I-65, I-7 collector stop on slow between the north split and the south split with road work. North side, I-69 south out of 96th Street, a crash. Two left lanes blocked. It's stop and go from 106th Street. Steepwood 37 to I-465, 15 minutes. I-70 westbound, heavy traffic, Rural Street to the north split. I-65 northbound, heavy traffic, Southport Road to I-465, stop and go Raymond to the south split with road work. 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
0: Time for that Morning Hustle $1,000 cash grab. We got Jason on the line. I got 60 seconds on the clock. When you're ready, say, Kyle, I'm ready to go.
11: Go.
0: All right. Okay. Yikes. The clock begins. And 3, 2, 1, here we go. What is 19 times 4?
11: Pass.
0: Spell the word Pharaoh.
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3: Yo, what's going on? 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Listen, we got to have a conversation because we are right around the corner from school being out. 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

Yeah. You see that? Shake that. You know what I'm saying? You know. That thing for your spin it on down, put your face on the floor. Mean like that. You know what I'm saying? Let's go.

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Do you think you got what it takes to answer 10 questions in 60 seconds? 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

see all this motion I'm having. He cool, I ain't gon' lie. When we link up, we have us a time. Put on that for me, make it fly. Bitch says he blood, you know how I ride. His bitch says he blood, he know how I roll. Conceited as I get all the I change up my like I change my clothes. The hood winning, I'm up in the skull.

Hey, yo, Indy, it's Kyle Santillan from The Morning Hustle. Do you think you got what it takes to answer 10 questions in 60 seconds? 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

0: Five Station, Rick Ross, French B, Max B right there. That's Minx in Miami. Did y'all see the verses last night? Probably not, because it stunk. I'm not even going to lie to y'all. It was terrible. If you watched it, then you know. And I ain't going to say that. It just wasn't the greatest competition or the greatest matchup for a versus. French Montana versus Rick Ross, nothing adds up. I feel like French Montana got a lot of slappers. I feel like Rick Ross is the greatest when it comes to picking beats, and his flow is insane. But I don't think I want to see those two play record after record from each other, because it just don't add up. It should have been Ross versus T.I. or something like that. French Montana could have been against somebody else who makes more club music. And it was in the wrong spot. They did it in L.A. Me and my friend was talking. They should have been in Miami. If it was me, I would have did Rick Ross versus French Montana if I had to pick those two at Booby Trap on the Water with the girls. And I ain't getting the details what Booby Trap on the Water is because kids in the car. But if you know, you know. Exactly. That would have been fire. Might have cared to watch it a little bit. That's just me. Anyway, more coming up. And of course, tickets to Carb Day is on the way. Do not move. It's Hot 100.9.
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0: Yo, what's going on? It's your man, B. Swift. Listen, we got to have a conversation because we are right around the corner from school being out. We are right around the corner from all the summer traveling. We are right around the corner from you going to all the festivals in the world. And the first thing you're going to do when your kids say, I'm trying to go to Rolling Loud, I'm trying to go to this, and say, where's your cell phone? And look, they're going to have it in their pocket. But the question you need to be asking them, who is your service with? Are you going to have signal when you're hanging out? And that's why I'm here to talk to you, because based on hundreds of millions of real world tests, the experts at Ookla Speed Test have spoken and said T-Mobile is the best mobile network in America. I'm talking the most 5G, the most towers, the signal reaches the further, the largest satellite to mobile network. 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
1: Traffic is sponsored by Hurt 317. I-65 southbound stop and go, White River Bridge to 29th Street from I-465 to the north, split 16 minutes. North side, I-69 southbound stop and go, 106th Street to 82nd Street due to an earlier crash from Steepwood 37 to I-465, 15 minutes. I-70 eastbound backed up Harding to the south, split. I-70 westbound stop and go, Emerson Avenue to the north, split.
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You know it's Indy's hip-hop station. Yeah. Weezy.

That right there, song number 4 from Tim's. We're going to keep it moving. Plus, my dog Trevor Jackson is pulling up as he gets ready for his show tonight. We'll talk to him about it. Here's song number 3, Juvie.

0: It is Hot 100.9 Indies Hip Hop Station. I go by B Swift, and in the building today, special guest. He always pulls up when he comes home. You know him, I know him. He goes by the name of the Mr. Trevor Jackson. What's up?
1: What up, what up, what up?
0: Look, hey man, we talk a lot on Twitter, Instagram, whatever the hell social media it is, and right now you're in the middle of tour, ending the tour.
1: Yes.
0: Talk to me, man.
1: Hey, this is the I Love You Goodbye tour, the Healing Out Loud tour. It's the most vulnerable album I've ever made, the realest I've ever been with myself and my fans, and it's been showing on tour. A lot of people are showing up and being really moved and helped by the music, and I think that was the intention when my brother and I decided to make this thing, and my whole team traveling with me, everybody's been super supportive and helpful, and yeah, we've been getting it done, man. Amazing shows, people are rocking out.
0: That's lovely. And this is, how many dates you do this? What?
1: This has been
0: 10 dates.
1: 10 dates so far. Yeah,
0: and this is 10 out of 10.
1: This will be 10.
0: This will be 10 out of 10. What's been your favorite city so far?
1: Atlanta was good. Cleveland was really good.
0: Oh, fire!
1: And let me put one more. New York was great too.
0: Oh, I can only.
1: I loved
0: imagine.
1: All of them. All of them were.
0: All
1: fun,
0: of them was amazing, right?
1: But those were like. Upset. Yeah, yeah, we had a good time. We had a really good time.
0: When you dropped this album, you was going through some things,
1: yeah,
0: right? And that's why we get the title, I Love You Goodbye. People that know the story know the story.
1: Yeah.
0: Did you know that this was going to be the one album for you, like, okay, this is going to open some doors for me that I've been wanting, and I'm going to take it to another level? Or was it just like, nah, we making music. This is what me and Ian do. Like,
1: yes.
0: We're just giving people what we feel is normal.
1: No, I had to do it because, personally, that's where I was. I feel like I can't move on as a musician if I'm not, like, healed as a person.
0: Yeah.
1: And for me, I have other albums. You know, I have so much music. And a lot of people on my team were like, yo, put out the bangers. Like, and I was just like, my body wouldn't let me, my soul won't let me do that. I won't be able to be on stage and still, like, knowing I have this music that I'm going to release maybe in another 2-3 years.
0: Yeah.
1: I needed to get it out into the world. I needed people to, because, believe it or not, even on this tour, some of these songs are helping me throughout my own life still. You know what I mean? Mm. It's like, it just seemed very timely in a time where people, there's a lot of, like, lies and, you know, the veil is pulled down. And I feel like it's time to people, you know, we get real. And I think an album like this really helps with that. And people have been, yeah, moved by it.
0: Now, I've always wanted to ask you, because as you was making this album, you was on your T-mixes.
1: Yeah.
0: How tough was it for you to jump and do the T-mixes, where these songs is different, right, from than what we're hearing on this album?
1: Yeah.
0: And then go back into, all right, let me get into this mode. Let me find this heartbreak. Let me record this, because the T-mixes was turnt.
1: Like, Thank you.
0: Know what I mean?
1: I'm trying to think, in the middle of me making this album, I don't think I did any T-mixes. Okay. We broke up, and then 2 weeks after I tore my Achilles, I was actually here. I tore my Achilles here in Marion, Indiana. I was at the YMCA, and it was my second day here. I get to see my family one time a year. Tore my Achilles. Then when I flew back, got surgery, and then that's when I made the album. I was just sitting there, didn't have nothing else to do. But yeah, man, it wasn't like, hey, I want to kind of make this album. It was just like, I have to get these emotions out. I have to get these feelings out. I have to process properly what I'm going through, because I have my whole life planned, and then now everything is upside down. So the music just kind of came like that. And then once I was done with all those songs, I was like, oh, this is a project. Let's.
0: All right. That's what I love that part of the story, to know you was here. And yeah, that's crazy. Anyway, we'll continue this conversation as Trevor's performing tonight at Turntable. Make sure you get your tickets, pull up, they're at the door. But we'll continue our conversation, so don't you move. More on the way. Plus, us going commercial free happens. It's Hot 100.9. Let's take a look at the road.
2: 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I-65 southbound, stop and go, 38th Street to Dr. Martin Luther King Jr. Street, from I-465 to the north split, 21 minutes. North side, I-69 southbound, stop and go, 106th Street to 82nd Street, due to an earlier crash. Steepwood 37 to I-465, 16 minutes. I-70 eastbound, stop and go, Harding to the south split. I-70 westbound is backed up between Emerson Avenue and the north split. The Crohn's and Colitis Foundation has led inflammatory bowel disease research and care for over 50 years. 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

0: right, before we get to the 5 o'clock shutdown, Mitch, Trevor Jackson still in the studio.
1: I want to talk about the show, which is tonight at Turntable. Talk to me about your show, because some people might feel like, oh, I'm going to see Trevor Jackson. This is going to be him and the DJ rocking out. They're going to have a ball. But they don't know that's not the real Trevor experience.
2: Hey, man, we have fun. I'm with the best musicians in the world. Shout out my band. I mean, they're world-class musicians, so we make an experience. We want to make sure fans come in and they leave differently than how they were when they came in. And we're doing a variety of music. I feel like, excuse me, that's who I am as a person. I'm all over the place emotionally and mentally, you know what I'm saying? And even musically, like the things that I'm inspired by, it's a wide range of things. So during my shows, I like to honor all those different parts of me. And even this album kind of highlights a lot of those areas, you know, that I like to play in musically. I'm always trying something new.
1: And I love when you come to town, you always giving an opportunity to other Indianapolis artists. Yeah. I love that you and Ian be like, yo, we pulling up. Who can we rock with? Who deserves this shot out? And you got a few actually performing tonight. So again, doors open up at 7 p.m.
2: Doors open up at 7 p.m.
1: Show right afterwards. A lot of great artists on the show tonight.
2: Yes, pull up, man. I'm an Indian and native, man. I want my city to come. Pull up, show out, turn up. If you haven't heard the album, download it now so that you can know the words by the concert tonight.
1: I'm glad you said Indiana native, because I thought you was about to say you was an Indiana when I was going to kick you off my radio. bro, we was going to have a whole problem. Like, don't do that to us. Now, listen, because it's funny that we sit here today. About a year ago, in a few weeks, you was just here performing at the NBA Finals.
2: Yeah.
1: How was
2: Game
1: that?
2: Six.
1: Yeah, how was that for you to have that opportunity to perform at the NBA Finals?
2: That was amazing, man. My whole family, you know, we've all grown up loving the Pacers and loving our city. And so for me to be able to sing at such an important game and us winning that game, my dad was there, my brother was there, my mom was there. It was a very, very cool experience. I remember being a kid walking and getting a glimpse of one of the NBA players. I'm like, oh,
1: yeah.
2: God.
1: Nah, that's dope, man. I know you perform for the Colts as well. Like, getting that hometown love. Because I don't know if a lot of people remember, but your first record that I played, it starts off, I'm from the Nap, but they give me Cali love.
2: Yeah, let's go.
1: To see people love you and grab you, how does that feel?
2: Feels good, man. And it doesn't feel better than when it comes from your city. You know? So, like I said, I really have been grateful for the support I've had. I always want to rep Indiana the best I can when I go to LA or when I go anywhere. You know, I want to make sure I'm wearing, making the city proud. And yeah.
1: All right. So look, now we're going to play a little game. I normally play this game when I reverse songs, but I'm not going to do that today. It's going to be a game called Ooh, I Know That. Are you ready to play Ooh, I Know
2: yes,
1: That?
2: Yes. I love
1: I am going to give you some lyrics. Okay. I'm just going to say them. And I want to see if you can finish the rest of them. Are you ready?
2: Yep.
1: Here we go. So don't sell me your love that you know I cannot buy.
2: I'm just a guy on the side. It belonged to somebody else. Girl, that's all right. I'm taking the hand that I'm dealt.
1: And that's off what album?
2: That's off It's Complicated. That would be track one, High on the Side.
1: Ooh, you kind of good. All right, let's see if you know the next one. Let's pour some more, because I know that you like to numb the pain.
2: I know that you like to numb the pain. You like to drown. I like to save you from the rain. You feel no type of way, because this is just a situationship. Lituationship.
1: You got it.
2: That's one of my favorite songs off that album.
1: Is it? And that comes from which album?
2: That would be Rough Drafts 1, I believe.
1: I love it. All right, last one we're going to do. Let me see. I want to see if I can make this a little tough for you. Okay, I'm going to do this one. Let me dig in the lyrics.
2: That's what I'm saying.
1: Let me dig in the lyrics. Keep your head up just like I do. I do. If you with me, say yeah, yeah. Keep on grinding, just like I do, I do.
2: If you in the club with your day one, celebrating all that work you put in, I'm here to remind you. Keep on getting it just like I do. So go and get it just like I do.
1: Oh, you really know your own song.
2: Oh, man, I write these things. You know, if I didn't write them, it might be harder, but I spent a lot of time trying to get the words right.
1: I got
2: to
1: ask you, is there a record on the album that you love performing at all your shows?
2: That I love performing? You know what song I surprisingly like performing more than I thought I would is What If Love Don't Want Me. It's a nice little rocker. Everybody's grooving, and also the words are, like, you know, impactful, but it's still, like, fun to listen to.
1: That's fire.
2: I'd say that's the most surprising that I, like, enjoy myself.
1: Okay.

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1: Bringing that heat to the mix. 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

0: all weekend long. You know, we're going to hold it down. Listen, a lot going on. Pimp C, B Swift, Pimp. I think in the next 20 minutes, we giving somebody tickets to Carb Day. My final pair deserves to go to somebody who wants to have some fun. So if you want to be at Carb Day, do not move out your seat, because your chance to win is coming up here shortly with me and my brother, the Pimp. DJ Pimp C, getting your day started, or really ending your day. It's Friday. It's a little wet outside. Y'all have a ball. Enjoy the night. Turn up. But we'll talk more about that shortly. It's Hot 100.9.
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3: 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Of course, who do you think tops the list?
4: The richest rappers? Oh, you know who that is.
3: 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Baby.
4: Yep, absolutely.
3: Okay, Jay-Z comes in at number one, $2.5 billion. Drake, number two, $1.6 billion. The only thing I have an issue with on this list is there's a bunch of people on there. Kendrick's at number 11. Rick Ross is number 23. But you know who surprised me?
5: Right.
3: Joe Budden. It's so funny because they're still considering him a rapper, but I wouldn't even... I'm not even trying to be funny. The only song I know is Pump It Up. Like, and I swear I'm not trying to be funny. His worth is on here. He's number nine, y'all.
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5: 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Yeah.
3: 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Mm. Okay? Mm. 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
7: 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I-65 southbound stop go, White River Bridge to Meridian. West side's jammed up on I-465 southbound, West 71st Street to I-74, I-865 to I-70, half an hour. I-70 eastbound stop and go, Belmont to the south split. I-65 northbound is stopped from Keystone Avenue to the south split with road work. I-465 to the south split, 12 minutes. 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
1: Traffic is sponsored by True Green. I-65 southbound stop go, White River Bridge to Meridian. West side's jammed up on I-465 southbound, West 71st Street to I-74, I-865 to I-70, half an hour. I-70 eastbound stop go, Belmont to the south split. I-65 northbound is stopped from Keystone Avenue to the south split with road work. I-465 to the south split, 12 minutes. 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
3: Mind my beat, make my money. 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Always the trend, the top lip. 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All I did was glow up on me. Why you mad? 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Tell me

0: for the 5 o'clock shutdown mix is officially over. And caller number 9, I'm sending you the carb date. 317-688-1009. Let's go.
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19: 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West Side Stop and Go on I-465 South on West 71st Street to I-74 from I-865 to I-70, 38 minutes. Traffic is stopped on I-70 eastbound between Holt Road and the South Split from I-465 to the South Split, 23 minutes. I-65 northbound is stopped, Keystone Avenue to the South Split with road construction from I-465 to the South Split, 33 minutes, a 28-minute delay. 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
10: The baby. And the baby seems to think he's better than everybody out.
20: You can go back to when I first started, like, you know, I said, like, I'm the best motherfucking rapper, like, I've been saying it, like, and I, of course, I feel like everybody should feel like they're the best, but that's not, I'm not talking like that when I say that, like, I really mean it, like, I get it in, like, for real, for real.
10: So he called out J. Cole, Kendrick Lamar, he called out Drake, he said he's better than all of them.
21: He's right.
10: No, he said he's not being like one of those people that's like, you gotta believe you're better than. He said, no. He truly believes he can out rap all four of them.
21: I know that's not what he think he mean, but that's probably what he means.
10: That's not what he means. 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
2: but I won't take it that far.
10: 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I don't know if he's better than Kendrick or Drake or J. Cole. Well, maybe J. Cole.
2: Nah.
10: Okay, I knew it.
2: Definitely
10: I just really
2: Cole.
10: Wanted to get under definitely Kyle's
2: not
10: skin.
2: Cole.
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I know it stunk up the place. Anyway, let's keep it going. Here's Hella Mae on Hot 100.9.

0: Juvenile, Megan Thee Stallion, BBB right there. Your man B-Swift rolling with you, getting you ready for Mother's Day, which is Sunday. I still have no idea what I'm getting my difficult mother for Mother's Day. I just want to say shout out to all the moms, the aunties, the sisters, the grandmas, the nieces that play the motherly role in somebody's life. You are definitely more than appreciated. You know, like my aunties, they get a happy Mother's Day from me because they have all played like a role for me. And I appreciate them, you know what I'm saying? Like without them, especially a couple of them. Woo! I don't know. Like, they were just the big sisters slash mothers that I needed. So, again, shout out to the aunties, the nieces, the grandmothers, the sisters that play that motherly role. And you might not even have no kids, but understand you play that role to some of these young people in your life. It's much more than appreciated. You know what I mean? See, especially some of the teachers. Y'all play that to these kids. So, just want to say that to y'all. Anyway, more coming up. I'm going to get you right before I walk out and Incognito takes over.
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3: 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I-65 southbound stop go White River Bridge to Meridian from I-465 to the north split 24 minutes. West side stop go and I-465 southbound from West 71st Street to I-74. I-70 eastbound a stop between Tibbs and the south split from I-465 to the south split 18 minutes. I-65 northbound traffic is stopped between Keystone Avenue and the south split with road construction. The Crohn's and Colitis Foundation has led inflammatory bowel disease research and care for over 50 years. 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
10: The reality is we have again circled the moon with four astronauts taking pictures and returned safely for a cost of over $4 billion. The first trip to the moon in 1969 cost about $2.5 billion in today's money value, but the astronauts walked around, placed an American flag on the moon, took pictures, and returned safely. So my question is, what have these flights to the moon produced other than some very expensive pictures and, of course, made some rocket ship investors very wealthy? Has exploration of the moon brought us closer to finding a cure for cancer as numbers continue to rise? Or has exploring the moon helped us to figure out how to feed millions of Americans who go to bed every night hungry, many without shelter? Or is the reality that those in charge of spending our tax dollars are more concerned with their friends getting richer than they are about you and me being okay?
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0: Yo, what's going on? It's your man, B. Swift. Listen, we got to have a conversation because we are right around the corner from school being out. We are right around the corner from all the summer traveling. We are right around the corner from you going to all the festivals in the world. And the first thing you're going to do when your kids say, I'm trying to go to Rolling Loud, I'm trying to go to this, and say, where's your cell phone? And look, they're going to have it in their pocket. 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

0: 27 tracks. How you feeling it? 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It all sounds the same. 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Why so many songs? I am very surprised y'all felt like that about the boy CB. Anyway, more music is on the way. I'm walking myself out the door. 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

0: Going to all the festivals in the world, and the first thing you're going to do when your kids say, I'm trying to go to Rolling Loud, I'm trying to go to this, and say, where's your cell phone? 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

0: No, she thinks she me when she driving this sport. 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Lit up the city when I got a torch. I went and got it, I didn't have a choice. I'm from the dirty, we took the north. Step on the, I can't show no remorse. Straight in the streets when I jump out the porch. Yeah, Mrs. Trent said or whatever she do, they bite. I like take it down and then I get up out of it. I'm like a thief in the night. Pinch lip game, we still got strikes. 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
1: Putting on, kicking out the weekend the strong way, not the wrong way.
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1: DJ Mrs.
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1: The one and only they trying to call me.
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13: 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Once here to take care of everybody who didn't have big pockets, you know what I mean, but still needed to get where they needed to go. Now, we're asking everybody, if you have some remarks today, make your way to the podium, but try to keep them brief.
14: Good morning. Who is this? Where you calling from?
15: Hey, y'all. This is Yay Monet. I'm calling from Indianapolis, Indiana.
14: All right. Talk to us. What are your remarks today about the life and the death of Spirit Airlines?
15: Oh, you're about to make me cry this morning. Let me tell y'all.
14: Oh, my God.
15: Hey, they really understood the phrase of you get what you pay for, y'all. They understood it. You know, all these extra luggage fees you wouldn't aware of. Hold on, well, let's not talk about leg room. Leg room connected us and forced us to become intimately acquainted with the need of the person in front of us. Let's be real. Spirit was a budget superhero we all needed, y'all.
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0: Hey, man. 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
1: 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Say, man. At DJ Missy. DJ M-I-S-S-E-S.
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1: And they can't, though.
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